Watch it now. We need to change this rhetoric. We need to stop hiding the part of Rastafari where it's prosperity and wealth and health and wisdom.

Ravenous wolves and other flesh eaters, the game cheaters, OGs and hicks carrying round the toy heaters, the mirror washers, the online profile talkers, high finance, white collar crime type rope walkers, the serial fuckers, the nip and tuckers, the better try your luck next time, suckers.

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We're gonna take it uptown one time. Yo, Ghost, I need you to take it uptown one time.

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Good head, good pussy really open doors. We going shopping, baby, yeah, of course. You deserve it. And you damn sure worth it. I'm in the buying purse.

Oh, wait a sec, I'm a wreck, ain't it easy, I'm all hate, see how fast fingers snap, you can ruin me, go, eat me alive, at least try, if I'm easy to your eyes, I can rage, you know how satisfied yet, clap your hands, clap your hands.